0: Hello.
1: Oh, hi. Can I help you today?
0: Yeah, I'd like to make another withdrawal.
1: Again?
0: Yeah, again.
1: Well, as you know by now, there is a substantial penalty for early withdrawal.

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1: One sip,
0: bad for me.
1: One hit,
0: bad for me.
1: One kiss,
0: bad for me. But I give in so easily, and no thank you.

0: 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Kasteelstraat, Heist op den Berg. www.gvl-technics.be
1: 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Christina. 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

0: Jam High. Stijn Jacobs. Christina.
1: 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For inspiration.

0: 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Yeah, you said forever, now I drive alone past your street.
1: Christina, more music.

It doesn't matter if you love him or capital H-I-M. Just put your paws up.